This is an African people's only live stream. This is an African people's only live stream.

Yo. 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

The rib of laughter, echoes of breath. Your voice survives all others like a draft of breeze in the veins. To be loved is to be tended to tenderly, truthfully floating in the swamp of eyes. Love is an allness. Open-ended sky, bare arms, stenciled dreams, skinless and captured by the crevices of reach. Love is the hollow of the heart in the blood, the arch of feet toward a kiss, the mouth of an ellipsis.

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Ermine furs adorn imperious. Severin, Severin awaits you there.

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Hello, Mrs. Wood, it's Paul Sanitatum. I used to call him Robin.

said you weren't at home, Mary. Your mama's hurting bad. Your mama wants her papa. Oh, papa, I want you, I want you, I want you so bad.

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I heard him ask when the real coming. 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I'm just here to try to bring the medicine. Feeling better than I ever been. Doors open, you can let him in. 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
1: Where you at?
0: At the house with it, watching Sinners.
1: Who you with?
0: On the couch with my favorite sinner.
1: Fuck that bitch.
0: I was about to, but you convinced her. Should I decorate her walls or log off to Pinterest? Never too late to meditate on emotional attachments. Even

Going home, going now, going home, going nowhere, going broke, going nowhere, I'm going rogue, going now, going out, going now.